Good morning, Casino. I'm Greg Presbury, and welcome to my program. And today's music for you, genre I'm picking country today. We'll have a bit of country music. So it's a bit of a country classic afternoon today. Of course, Graham Rooney will be following me, of course, and he plays country as well. So it should be, if you like country, you're on the right place. And thank you very much to Jenny. Jenny Peterson, beautiful mornings with Jenny's tunes, and it was great tunes as well. A lot of mixed music and great tunes. So congratulations, Jenny. And I think I walked into the studio and said, "Thank you, Helen." My apologies about that. Jenny Peterson, great show. And Jenny's on every Friday between 8 a.m. and 10 a.m. Okay, now today's music, as I said, was going to be country. It's a double CD pack, Bad Girls and Good Old Boys, it's called. And it's featuring Tammy Wynette, Holly Dunn, Patsy Cline, Roger Miller, Brenda Lee, Willie Nelson, Roger Miller, George Jones, Merle Haggard and Conway Twitty and more. So hopefully they'll keep this double CD pack will keep us entertained for the next few hours. And if it runs out, I'll go back to my bit of romantic music to finish the show. But we got Almost Persuaded there by George Jones. Great little tune. Coming up, Stand By Your Man, Tammy Wynette. As Soon As The Phone Rang, Conway Twitty. And Baby I Lied, Deborah Allen.

Okay, listeners, it's now time for the Casino and Northern Rivers area weather forecast for Friday the 21st. At least I hope it is. And yes, it is. Friday the 21st of August 2026. And it says mostly sunny. The chance of a morning fog inland. I think that's burned off by now. Light winds are becoming north to northeasterly. 15 to 20 kilometres an hour in the early afternoon, then becoming light in the evening. A daytime maximum temperature in the low to mid 20s. So yeah, regular. That's a regular fisherman's

0: picked the swell up. So we normally always head back in before lunch or around lunch, and you're out there at 6 o'clock in the morning. Anyway, that I do wander. We've got a minimum this morning of 7 Celsius. And at the moment, the weather forecast is reading 19 at the moment Celsius. We're heading towards a maximum of 24 Celsius. Possibility of rainfall is 0. And chance of any rain at all is 5%. Very small chance of rain. Fire danger for the far north coast is moderate. Sun protection is recommended from 9:20 a.m. to 2:20 p.m. The UV index is predicted to reach 5, which is moderate. But if you're going to be out in the sun for any extended long periods of time, please put on a long sleeve shirt, long pants, socks and shoes, and put on a hat. You'd be surprised how many people get burnt feet once the sunny season comes back. People get out in their thongs and then they end up with burnt feet. Alrighty, and we don't want any of those melanomas, do we? Okay, and that's your weather forecast today, presented by Cow FM presenters, for your listening pleasure here on Cow 107.9 FM.
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2: 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We'll make

0: Yeah, Baby I Lied. Very great song. Good song there by Deborah Allen.
1: Okay.
0: Yeah, sorry about that, folks. The phone decided to ring. All right, I'll get back to that person shortly. Now, what have we got? Our next lot of music will be Chug-a-Lug, Roger Miller. There must be more to love than this, Jerry Lee Lewis. It wasn't God who made honky-tonk angels, Dolly Parton.

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Yeah, great little tune there by Dolly Parton. And it wasn't God who made Honky Tonk Angels. Okay, coming up, we've got Swinging Doors by George Jones, Tennessee Waltz, Slim Whitman, and Faithless Love, Lynn Anderson.

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1: Okay, listeners, coming up for your listening pleasure, we have 39 and Holding by Jerry Lee Lewis. I've Been Wrong Before, Deborah Allen, and Big Bad John, Jimmy Dean.

Nobody seemed to know where John called home. He just drifted into town and stayed all alone. Didn't say much, kind of quiet and shy, but if he spoke at all, he just said hi to Big John.

that worthless pit, they just placed a marble stand in front of it. These few words written on that stand: at the bottom of this mine lies a big, big man, Big John.

Okay, folks, Big Bad John there, Jimmy Dean. Coming up, the fighting side of me, Merle Haggard, Tequila Sheila, Bobby Barr, and Dang Me, Roger Miller.

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2: Hello, I'm Laura Devoy. The Sydney Swans coach and co-captain have apologised to women within the club and the AFL community after several players were allegedly involved in an incident in Melbourne earlier this week. Five players have been suspended for the remainder of the season and Victoria Police is investigating the alleged incident. Speaking this morning, coach Dean Cox says respect of women is the highest priority for him personally and the football club.
3: We have some fantastic women working in our football club, both in the AFLW program and on staff, and our thoughts are with them, and I apologise to them, along with the women in the community, for the actions of the players.
2: Cox also showed concern for the alleged victims and said he was extremely disappointed at the actions of the players. A spokesman for the Plymouth Brethren Christian Church has denied involvement in campaigning ahead of the federal election last year. The Sydney Morning Herald is reporting the sect paid cash to far-right activists to disrupt Labor, Greens and independent candidates during the campaign. But spokesman Lloyd Grimshaw today told a parliamentary inquiry examining the election the church was not involved in any official capacity. He says any members who did participate in campaign-related activities were not representing the church at the time.
4: Our church did not participate in the election or coordinate the political involvement of those who did. That is not to say that some church members did not participate in the 2025 election. Clearly, they did. They did this under their own steam and under their own name, not my church's.
2: A lack of confirmation about funding for the alcohol and other drugs sector has caused significant uncertainty about its future. The Australasian Therapeutic Communities Association says about 500,000 people are desperately trying to access support services, but the sector is chronically underfunded. Speaking to National Radio News, Chair of the Association, Jared Byrne, says some of the proposed changes to the sector are fraught with danger.
5: So organisations that are currently funded and providing services in local community will need to reapply for their money. They may get funded at a lesser level, or they may not get funded. So that level of uncertainty is creating a future where the sustainability of the service is in question.
2: Police say officers acted quickly to reports of a sexual assault in Brisbane yesterday and there is no ongoing threat to the public. It's alleged a woman in her 20s was walking along a public road in Brookfield when she was stopped by an unknown man and assaulted. A 31-year-old man will front court today charged with multiple offences, including six counts of rape. Detective Superintendent Andrew Massingham praised the victim in coming forward.
6: This is an horrific and confronting incident that no one should ever experience. As of this morning, I can say that the victim is at home with her family. She has suffered injuries as a result of yesterday's assault, but she has been provided with the utmost care medically and psychologically.
2: The largest class in 14 years is graduating from the New South Wales Police Academy today. 353 students will be sworn in as probationary constables ahead of their first day on the job on Monday. They'll be deployed to communities across the state. Turning to sport, the final Supercars sprint round will get underway today. Drivers will take to the track in Ipswich this afternoon for two practice sessions. There'll be four races over the weekend.
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$15 having 27 cents. Or dang me, dang me, they ought to take a rope and hang me high from the highest tree. Woman, would you weep for me?

Well, dang me, the song finished. Okay, up next we've got White Lightning by George Jones, Wild Weekend by Bill Anderson, and The Devil Went Down to Georgia, Lynn Anderson.

0: Okay, folks, it's now time for the Casino and Northern Rivers area weather forecast for Friday, the 21st of August, 2026. And it's going to be mostly sunny. Light winds becoming north to northeasterly, 15 to 20 kilometres an hour in the early afternoon, then becoming light in the evening. A daytime maximum temperature in the low to mid-20s. And the temperature range from a minimum this morning of 7 Celsius, it's heading to a maximum of 24 Celsius. And the temperature outside at the moment is 21, so we're getting pretty close to where the maximum will be. Possibility of rainfall is zero. Chance of any rain at all is 5%, and that's pretty small. Fire danger for the far north coast is moderate. Sun protection is recommended from 9:20 a.m. to 2:20 p.m. UV index predicted to reach 5, which is moderate. But if you're going to be in the sun for any extended long periods of time, please put on a long sleeve shirt, long pants, socks and shoes, and put on a hat. That's your weather forecast for Friday, the 21st of August, courtesy of your team here at Cow FM 107.9 FM.
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I bet a fiddle of gold against your soul, 'cause I think I'm better than you. Now the boy said, my name's Johnny, and it might be a sin, but I'll take your bet and you're gonna regret, 'cause I'm the

Okay, folks, yes, Devil went down to Georgia, Lynn Anderson. Coming up, you'll never been this far before, Conway Twitty, Arms Full of Sin, Sandy Posey, and Numbers by Bobby Barr.

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Okay, folks, a couple of community announcements here for you. The Drummer Hall celebrating 100 years, Saturday, the 22nd of August. 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It's official opening at 2:30 p.m. for afternoon tea, and 5:30 p.m. the barbecue starts, and 8 p.m. Kath Symes' band is playing for a $10 entry. 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Get along down to Drabba Hall for celebrating their 100 years this Saturday. Okay, and the St. Mark's Downtown Ministry Centre and Op Shop is located at 85 Walker Street, right in the heart of Casino. 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St. Mark's are currently looking for additional volunteers to join the team. If you're interested, drop in or give them a call. All donations are welcome and can be dropped off at our sorting centre located at 47 Simpson Parade, Casino. The St. Mark's Anglican Church service are held on Sundays at 9 a.m. and Wednesdays at 10:30 a.m. The church is located on the corner of West and Barker Streets, Casino. St. Mark's singers are holding Spring Into Spring concert on Saturday, the 5th of September 2026 at 1:30 p.m. Cost is only $10. Afternoon tea is included. Get along and enjoy yourself and have a great time on the 5th of September. Office and Ministry Centres hours are 9 a.m. to 12 p.m. Monday to Friday. The phone number is 6662 1018. I'll give you that phone number again in a minute. If you haven't got a pen and paper, get one handy and we'll write it. You can write it down. The email is office@CasinoAnglicanChurch, all one word, lowercase, .org. office@CasinoAnglicanChurch.org. And you can go online, have a look around, www.CasinoAnglicanChurch.org/op shop. And that phone number again for the Op Shop Ministry Centre is 6662 1018. There is a recording available there to leave a message if nobody answers the phone. So just leave a message. Someone will get back to you. And that's the community announcements from me today. Yeah, we've got two more country songs left. And then I'll switch over to Lifetime of Romance CDs. The first song is High Noon, Do Not Forsake Me, Frankie Lane. And Heaven's Just a Sin Away, The Candells. And then we'll start with the romantic music. And our first one will be True Love by Patsy Cline, going out to Margaret Cole. There, Margaret, there's your Patsy Cline for today.

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1: 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It Had to Be You, Nielsen. And Bewitched, Bothered and Bewildered, Linda Ronstadt.

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1: And Marie also does Sundays as well. Check out her schedule. All right, folks, our next few songs will be And I Love You So, Perry Como, Mary in the Morning, Al Martino, and Misty by Johnny Mathis.

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1: National Radio News.
2: Hello, I'm Laura Devoy. Origin Energy says the full bank account numbers of approximately 60 customers were accessed by hackers. The company was targeted in a cyber attack earlier this month. Around 900,000 current and former customers whose information was subjected to unauthorised access have already been contacted. Origin today also confirmed around 100 customers' ID document numbers were accessed and around 150,000 customers' numbers associated with government concession schemes or programs were also accessed. The Australian Federal Police has charged a man with foreign interference. The 27-year-old is a dual citizen of Australia and Russia. The AFP is expected to provide more details later today. The New South Wales government has thanked those involved in an 8-day search for a missing bushwalker. The body of Lily Hooper was found yesterday in the Natai National Park in the state's Southern Highlands. Emergency Services Minister Jihad Dib says emergency services and volunteers worked tirelessly to search for the 18-year-old.
3: The absolute heartbreak, the grief, our condolences, but also an appreciation to those people who were out there who hoped and prayed, like everybody right across the country, that we would find this beautiful young girl alive and well. And unfortunately, our worst fears were realised, and we will make sure that we continue working as hard as we possibly can.
2: Police and the New South Wales State Emergency Service have apologised to Ms Hooper's family, who were initially told she was found alive. Sydney Swans co-captain Callum Mills says he was extremely shocked after several players were allegedly involved in an incident in Melbourne earlier this week. Five players have been suspended for the rest of the season. The Swans say they are extremely disappointed in those players' actions. Victoria Police is investigating the alleged incident. Speaking publicly for the first time since it was revealed, Mills apologised to the club's AFLW players, staff, their family members and all women in the AFL community.
4: We take these allegations extremely seriously and we hope the women involved are getting all the support they deserve. We're really disappointed of the actions of these five players and as a playing group we fully support the club's decision on the sanctions handed down.
2: The chief executive of Catholic Schools New South Wales has been dismissed amid allegations he potentially broke donation laws. The Independent Commission Against Corruption is investigating whether money was directed towards a conservative sub-faction of the New South Wales Liberal Party, known as the Reformers. Yesterday, Dallas McInerney, who denies wrongdoing, admitted he wiped his phone over the weekend after being asked to produce messages. In a statement, Catholic Schools New South Wales says the board has lost confidence in Mr. McInerney. A new Holocaust education centre is set to open in Western Australia. The centre will provide an immersive experience for visitors and has been designed to deepen understanding of the Holocaust and its enduring lessons. Jewish Australians have called for better Holocaust education in Australia. The centre in Perth will officially open next Thursday. Turning to sport, the Kookaburras have played out a 2-2 draw with South Africa at the Hockey World Cup. Australia hit the lead in the second half before South Africa managed to equalise via a penalty corner. The Kookaburras are top of Pool C after two wins and a draw. Their next opponent is Belgium, who they'll face early tomorrow morning. And in tennis, Carlos Alcaraz has confirmed he will play in the US Open. The 23-year-old has been out of action for 4 months with a wrist injury.
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Yes, of course. That was Misty by Misty by Johnny Mathis. Coming up, we've got As Long As He Needs Me, Shirley Bassey, Three Times a Lady, The Commodores, and Years From Now, Dr. Hook.

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Look no further than Jam Sandwich. 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

Okay, folks, it's now time for the casino and Northern Rivers area weather forecast for Friday, the 21st of August, 2026. And the forecast reads, mostly sunny and light winds.

0: in the low to mid 20s. And we're heading from a minimum this morning of 7 Celsius. At the moment, the temperature is 22 Celsius, to a maximum of 24 Celsius. The possibility of rainfall is zero. Chance of any rain at all is 5%. So a very slim margin to get any rain today. Fire danger for the far north coast is moderate. Sun protection is recommended from 9:20 a.m. to 2:20 p.m. UV index predicted to reach 5, which is moderate. But if you're going to be in the sun for any extended long periods of time, please put on a long sleeve shirt, long pants, socks and shoes, and put on a hat. And that's your weather forecast presented by your KFM presenters here at KFM on Friday, the 21st of August, 2026. That's it.
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2: Okay, folks, our last two songs, Dream and My Dreams With You, Crystal Gale, and Devoted to You, the Everly Brothers. Coming up, If You Cry, True Love, The Drifters. The first time ever I saw your face, Aaron Neville, and The Girls in Love With You, Diana Warwick, and they'll be followed by My Girl, The Temptations.

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Okay, folks, I'm Greg Presbury signing off for the day. I'll be back tomorrow between 4 and 7 p.m. for you and play some more, hopefully, great music then. Up next, you've got Graham Rooney, and with Rooney's Music, easy listening country music from Graham every Friday afternoon between 1 p.m. and 4 p.m. 4 p.m. to 6 p.m., you've got Jenny Ryan in. Spend some time with Jenny Ryan's dry time variety, a few jokes, and Jenny will keep you laughing. 6 p.m. to 9 p.m., you got Malcolm Fields in with Malcolm's Field of Dreams, country, Aboriginal, and rock and roll mix. So you've got a great lot of entertainment here. It's going quite late tonight till 9 p.m., so don't touch that dial. Leave it right where it is, and hopefully you'll be well entertained until Malcolm goes home later tonight. And as I said, Michael Jackson's up next with Billie Jean. That'll take about 5 minutes. Nearly 5 minutes. So it'll leave me one more song. See the Funny Little Clown, Bobby Goldsboro. Bye for now.

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1: National Radio News.
2: Hello, I'm Alyssa Delfs. Israel is open to reparations for the family of killed Australian aid worker Zomi Frankem as the federal government backs an independent investigation into her death. Ms. Frankem was killed in an attack on an aid convoy in April of 2024 while helping people in Gaza. The Israeli military announced on Wednesday it found there was no suspicion of criminal misconduct surrounding the Australian's death and would not look into it further. Speaking to the ABC this morning, Israeli Ambassador Hillel Newman says Israel is open to discussions of a legal aspect and can share information with legal teams in Australia.
3: We express grief with the family. Reparations is an issue that we can check and will be checked by Israel. It's not my decision here in Australia, but the issue of sorrow and grief of the family has been expressed personally and generally very categorically.
2: Transport authorities are investigating a fourth incident at Sydney Airport. Laura Devoy reports.
4: On Tuesday, a Qantas Airbus A321 was taxiing towards a runway to take off where a Qantas Boeing 737 had landed and was taxiing to the terminal. The Australian Transport Safety Bureau says the Airbus crew observed the Boeing approaching and brought their aircraft to a stop. The ATSB says there was no immediate risk of a collision. It's been classified as a safety incident rather than a serious incident, but it's being conducted as an investigation to understand the potential conflicting instructions to the flight crews. There are three other near misses also under investigation.
2: The Sydney Swans have denied reports more than five players were in the room central to a police investigation. Earlier this week, the AFL club suspended five players who were allegedly involved in an incident at the Melbourne Hotel in which they were staying. Victoria Police is investigating the incident. In a statement issued this morning, the Swans said all investigations carried out by the club have consistently indicated the only representatives of the club in the room were the five players. Half a million Australians do not have access to desperately needed drug and alcohol addiction help, and a peak provider has warned funding uncertainty is intensifying the risk to existing services. The Australasian Therapeutic Communities Association's Gerard Byrne told National Radio News its members who provide residential therapy, outreach and day programs were reporting increases in waiting lists and waiting times. He's warned it's especially dire for rural communities.
5: In regional areas, we know that there are tens of thousands of people from previous research that are having issues with drugs and alcohol and can't access any kind of service. There's not the service system capacity there to meet their needs. And by that, I'm talking about the non-government drug and alcohol sector.
2: And more than 70,000 votes are being tallied to decide Australia's favourite wildflower. The ABC vote comes in time for National Science Week and includes 10 options, with voting closed this morning. Choices include the creamy candle, the flying duck orchid and the star flower. And taking a look at sport, Penrith are facing an NRL finals selection dilemma after key addition Jack Cogger received a three-match ban for his high shot on Tyrone Wishart. Just when the Panthers looked to have found their best option at 5/8, Cogger received a grade 2 charge ruling him out until after the first week of finals. Unless Cogger can plead his case at the judiciary and win, the Panthers will be forced to recall Blaise Talungi or Perth-bound Jack Cole.
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Yes, a very good afternoon, everyone. And thanks to Greg for his great program this morning. This afternoon as well. And that was Alan Jackson, Little Bitty. Anyway, Sunny Cowgirls, rev it up.

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Brooks and Dunn, How Long Gone. And it's 16 minutes past 1 o'clock on TCRWFM 107.9. Yeah, well, we've got along with Majestic Highway. This one's from John Fogerty.

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1: 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That last song was Dolly Parton, The Salt in My Tears. Peter Denny, sorta, don't know nothing.
2: How have you been?
3: Good.
2: How's your dog?
3: Good.
2: How's college going?
3: Good.
2: All hunky-dory?
3: Yep.
2: You going out tonight?
3: Yep.
2: You going to see your friends?
3: Yep.
2: You going to have a good catch-up?
3: Yep.
2: That should be great.
3: Yep.
2: Where'd you go?
3: Nowhere.
2: Who'd you see?
3: No one.
2: What'd you do?
3: Nothing.
2: Did you have a good time?
3: Yep.
2: What's on tonight?
3: Nothing.
2: You not seeing your mates?
3: No.
2: You're just staying at home?
3: Yep.
2: What do you do?
3: No.

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1: Yep.
0: How's your ankle?
1: Good.
0: When's your exam?
1: Dunno.
0: Have you done much study?
1: No.
0: What's on tomorrow?
1: Dunno.
0: You playing cricket?
1: Dunno.
0: Enjoying cricket?
1: Sort of.
0: Sort of, eh?

0: How's your girlfriend?
1: Good.
0: Is she away this week?
1: Yep.
0: Well, you must be missing her.
1: Yep.
0: Have you rung her yet?
1: No.
0: Well, I'll catch you later.
1: Yep.
0: Don't get too stressed.
1: No.
0: What's on tomorrow?
1: What?
0: What's on tomorrow?
1: Nothing.

Yeah, that's another one. Put it in a... If I had a boat, yeah. He'll slip along with... Tim McGraw. She's My Kind of Rain.

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2: Yes, and that last song was Leanne Rimes, Nothing Better to Do. Darren Coggan, back in my hometown.

Here, coming along now will be another one. Oh, another one. A different one, of course. Train in Vain from Dwight Yoakam.

0: National Radio News.
1: Hello, I'm Alyssa Delfs. The New South Wales Police Commissioner says yesterday's miscommunication over the discovery of missing hiker Lily Hooper was not born of ill will. Emergency services crews located Miss Hooper's body in the state's Southern Highlands yesterday, but initial reports that she was found alive were tragically untrue. Commissioner Mal Lanyon apologised again this morning for the pain caused to her family and says he will work to ensure nothing like this happens again.
2: We will continue to work closely with the family. Obviously, this is a really tough time for them. I want to show them the respect to enable them to grieve in peace. I certainly understand the questions that are being asked about the miscommunication that occurred yesterday. I've spoken to the SES Commissioner. Together we will work on protocols with police, with emergency services, to ensure that communication in these circumstances is foolproof.
1: A Russian-Australian man has been charged with foreign interference by Australian Federal Police. The dual citizen, a 27-year-old Victorian man, was arrested yesterday in Brisbane Southwest. He'll face Brisbane Magistrates Court later today, charged with attempting to engage in international foreign interference. The arrest follows an investigation by the Federal Police's Counter-Foreign Interference Task Force. Australians are urged to remain alert as cyber criminals increase their use of artificial intelligence to impersonate organisations and to target people experiencing hardship. The warning from St Vincent de Paul Society comes ahead of National Scams Awareness Week, and National President Mark Gaetani says advances in AI make scams more convincing, including through fake websites, emails, messages and phone calls that closely imitate legitimate organisations. He says Vinnies will never ask for bank account or Centrelink details over the phone. They don't offer low-interest loans and will not pressure anyone for personal information or for urgent payments to be made. A counter-protest will be held this Sunday in Sydney in response to a planned anti-trans rally calling for changes to Australia's Sex Discrimination Act. The Pride in Protest rally will take place at Town Hall in direct response to the Restore Women's Rights, Fix the SFA demonstration in Martin Place. Pride in Protest spokesperson Jean Maxine says the focus should be on expanding protections for all women and queer people, adding many women in Australia still aren't protected by the Sex Discrimination Act. And the Sydney Swans are asking fans to support both its men's and women's teams this weekend. The club has been dealing with the fallout of an alleged incident involving five male players earlier this week. All have been suspended for the rest of the season and Victoria Police are investigating. On Sunday, the SCG will host the first ever Swans doubleheader. Men's co-captain Callum Mills says he's hoping fans come out to support the players.
3: It's a historic weekend for the football club. It's our first doubleheader of AFLW and men's program together on the SCG, and whilst this has overshadowed it, I think it's an incredible, powerful moment that we come together and we celebrate that moment of AFLW program out on the SCG.
1: Mills says he was extremely shocked by the allegations, which are being investigated by Victoria Police. Both he and men's coach Dean Cox publicly apologised to the club's female players, staff and family members this morning. And in sport, in NRL, South Sydney coach Wayne Bennett is hopeful Latrell Mitchell will finally return from injury next week in round 26. The centre has not played since the Magic Round in May after nerve damage hampered his recovery from back and calf injuries. Mitchell was seen training this week and was listed in the Rabbitohs extended squad to face the Warriors tomorrow before being placed on ice.
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1: Yeah, it's 9 minutes past 2 o'clock on 2CRWFM, 107.9. That's Josh Turner, Long Black Train. Jimmy Little, You'll Never Walk Alone.

Hello, that was George Jones and Patti Loveless. You Don't Seem to Miss Me. And it's coming up to 16 minutes past 2 o'clock. That'll be me from Gina Jeffries.

0: Yes, I think I've had two songs going there together. Apologise for that.
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0: Yeah, the song was Kenny Chesney. No shoes, no shirt, no problems. Right, work along with. Oh, I'm having trouble here. Try this again. Okay, now we'll go with another disc here. It's going to be Carrie Underwood. It's going to be last name.

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We'd love to see you on the third Sunday of each month in the upstairs auditorium at the Casino RSM Club. Whether you like to sing, play an instrument, or just like to tap your feet, you'll be most welcome to join us from 10 a.m. on the third Sunday of the month with an open invitation to visiting artists. For more information about the Casino Country Music Club, please ring Carol on 0499 147 476.

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pissed. Foster and Allen Take Me Home, Country Roads. And one before that, When God-Fearing Women Get the Blues. And we've got a little Billy Carrington. Yeah. And vouch for this one, people are crazy.

I saw the old man's face. Front page obituary. He was a millionaire. He left his fortune to some guy he barely knew. His kids were mad as hell.

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Charlie Lansbury. Some people really like this one. Love you every second.

0: musical, which we're going to bring to Australia next year, and it's doing very well. It's got all of Johnny Cash's great numbers in it, and this just reminds me of what a great song writer and singer he was.
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2: Good afternoon, I'm Alyssa Delfs. Australia's Federal Police Commissioner has provided additional details about the foreign interference charge laid against a dual national citizen overnight. The 27-year-old Russian-Australian man was arrested yesterday in Brisbane Southwest. Christy Barrett provided an update on the charge, attempting to engage in international foreign interference, which carries a maximum penalty of 20 years in prison. It follows an investigation by the Federal Police's Counter-Foreign Interference Task Force.
3: We will allege the 27-year-old man sought to provide information about Ukrainian military activities to individuals he believed were linked to Russian intelligence services. A number of electronic devices and various items relevant to the investigation were seized, which will undergo extensive forensic examinations.
2: The Swans AFL side says they're disappointed in what has unfolded for the AFL club, but have asked fans to keep supporting their women's side. The club is continuing to deal with the fallout of an alleged incident involving five male players earlier this week. All have been suspended for the rest of the season and Victoria Police is investigating. Alongside captain Lucy McAvoy, Swans AFLW senior coach Colin O'Royden backed his team.
4: The actions of a small number of people have impacted a lot of people, especially the women in our football club and wider community. As a man who was brought up with strong morals and a strong sense of what is right and wrong, disappointing to stand here today and be talking about something like this. I now have the privilege of coaching a group of young, strong, powerful women who in so many ways embody what is good about people and about society as a whole.
2: Local government New South Wales has welcomed the Labor government's decision to retain the Commonwealth Home Support Program as a standalone scheme. It comes after the Minister for Aged Care yesterday announced the program's funding would be extended through to June 30, 2029. Most skin cancers are entirely preventable with sun protection. That's the message from the Cancer Council off the back of new data confirming previous research showing non-melanoma skin cancer is three times as common as all other cancers combined. The report from the Australian Institute of Health and Welfare found around 500,000 Australians each year have at least one common non-melanoma skin cancer removed. Cancer Council CEO Jacinta Redden says simple steps can be taken to reduce the risk.
5: More than 500,000 Australians are diagnosed with non-melanoma skin cancers each year. This new AIHW data is an important reminder that skin cancer is Australia's most common cancer, but with daily sun protection, it's also one of the most preventable. Your best line of defence is to slip, slop, slap, seek and slide.
2: And out of 70,000 votes, the flannel flower has been named Australia's favourite wild bloom. In time for National Science Week, the flannel flower beat out the ABC's 10 other options, including the creamy candle, the flying duck orchid and the star flower. And taking a look at sport now, Penrith are facing an NRL final selection dilemma after key addition Jack Cogger received a three-match ban for his high shot on Tyrone Wishart. Just when the Panthers looked to have found their best option at 5/8, Cogger received a grade 2 charge, ruling him out until the first week of finals. Unless Cogger complete his case at the judiciary and win, the Panthers will be forced to recall Blaise Talungi or Perth-bound Jack Cole. And looking at the NRL draw, the Raiders are set to battle the Broncos tonight while the Dolphins face off against the Eels. It comes after the Panthers defeated Storm 22-14 overnight.
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0: Yeah, Toby Keith, Fate, and Willie Nelson. Beer for my horses. And sponsor us, and then I'll play Slim Dusty, Along the Road to Gundagai.
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Yes, a couple more from Slim. The Ace of Hearts, If You Walk Out That Gate. Look on with Melinda Lambert, The House That Built Me.

It's almost 20 minutes past 3 o'clock on 2COWFM 107.9. And we'll slip along with Settle Down from the McClimates.

Yeah, the Mambrick snails. The Mambrick feet, Polacco and Jimenez. What have I got? All you ever do is bring me down.

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1: 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This one's from Brian Lenton.

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0: Yes, the last one on this CD, Montgomery Gentry, Hell Yeah.
1: He works way too much for way too little. He drinks way too early till way too late.

0: Yes, 6 minutes to 4 o'clock on 2CIW FM 107.9. To finish off with will be Roger Tibbs, the auctioneer. And then I'll leave you in good hands of Jenny from 4 o'clock to 6 o'clock, and 6 o'clock tonight, 9 o'clock tonight, you'll have Malcolm. So the auctioneer from Roger Tibbs. Got to say, boys, guys, cheers, this. Someone, see someone without a smile, give them one of yours.
1: Hey, we're right, so here we go there. What are we going to give for? Here come a lot number 29 in them. What are we going to give it for the little fella? There was a boy from Arkansas who wouldn't listen to his ma when she told him that he should go to school. He'd sneak away in the afternoon, take a little walk, and pretty soon you'd find him at the local auction barn. He'd stand and listen carefully, then pretty soon he began to see how the auctioneer could talk so rapidly. He said, oh my, it's do or die, I've got to learn that auction cry, gotta make my mark and be an auctioneer. $25 bidding out of $30, 30, will you give me 30, make it 30, bid it on a $30, who'll you give me 30, who'll bid a $30 bid? $30 bidding out, 35, will you give me 35, make the 35 to bid the 35, who?

Now he's the tops in all the land. Let's pause and give that man a hand. He's the best of all the auctioneers. $45 bidding out of $50, 50, will you give me 50? Make it 50, bid it on a $50, who'll you give me 50? Who'll bid a $50 bid? $50 bidding now, 55, will you give me 55? Make the 55, to bid a 55, sold that hog for a $50 bid. Hey, we're right, sir, open the gate up, let them out, walk them, boys. Here come a lot number 29 in, and what are you going to get for? I bid a $600 down there, now 10 and now 25, now 35, now there, 50, now 60, now 65, now 75. 75, another $85, another bomb there, bid a 90, bid a 90, bid a 90, bid a 95, $700 down there. Now 1 and a 2 and a 3 and a 4, a bid 725, bid a 30, bid a 35, 40, 40, 40, bid a 40, bid a 45, sold.

0: National Radio News.
1: Good afternoon, I'm Melissa Delfs. The Premier of New South Wales and State's Police Commissioner have vowed to take responsibility for a miscommunication that led to multiple news outlets inaccurately reporting that missing hiker Lily Hooper had been found by search teams alive yesterday. During budget estimates, Premier Chris Minns relayed the news that Miss Hooper was found alive. A short time later, he apologised and revealed that was tragically not the case. Today, Mr Minns and Commissioner Mal Lanyon apologised for the error.
2: I'm also absolutely devastated and profoundly sorry that anything I said may have added to the grief that that family has gone through. I'm profoundly sorry that
3: yesterday's miscommunication, as tragic as it was not born out of ill will.
1: Thousands of little penguins in Victoria are being vaccinated as the threat of H5 bird flu continues to spread across the country. About 5,000 penguins at Phillip Island and St Kilda will receive multiple jabs to protect them from the deadly strain of the flu. It's necessary for the vaccine to be delivered over 2 or 3 doses to be effective, which can be difficult for authorities. But in this case, the birds return to their homes each night, making it simpler for the government to administer the jabs. It comes after more than 1,000 birds were found dead overnight in South Australia. A federal government minister is calling for an investigation into a wealthy Christian sect over its involvement in last year's election campaign. A parliamentary inquiry looking into last year's federal election will today hear from the Plymouth Brethren Christian Church. The Sydney Morning Herald is reporting the sect paid cash to far-right activists to disrupt Labor, Greens and independent candidates during the campaign. Mark Butler told the ABC there was a significant amount of disruption.
4: I was at a number of them, including the press conference that's mentioned in this story, where what appeared to be a random agitator just came in and started yelling. Now, at that level, it's disruptive, but I think everyone understands this could get quite dangerous if random people are being paid to go in and create trouble.
1: Transport authorities are investigating a fourth incident at Sydney Airport. Laura Devoy reports.
5: On Tuesday, a Qantas Airbus A321 was taxiing towards a runway to take off where a Qantas Boeing 737 had landed and was taxiing to the terminal. The Australian Transport Safety Bureau says the Airbus crew observed the Boeing approaching and brought their aircraft to a stop. The ATSB says there was no immediate risk of a collision. It's been classified as a safety incident rather than a serious incident, but it's being conducted as an investigation to understand the potential conflicting instructions to the flight crews. There are 3 other near misses also under investigation.
1: And the Prime Minister says radio is more important than ever. Speaking to 2GB, Anthony Albanese reminisced about his time in politics early on and his experiences being on the airwaves.
6: The world has changed substantially, but radio, I think, is just as important as it's ever been.
1: It comes days after the federal government signed off on new legislation that will force digital platforms to pay a 2.5% levy on their digital advertising revenue if they don't strike deals with media outlets. And taking a look at sport in NRL, South Sydney coach Wayne Bennett is hopeful Latrell Mitchell will finally return from injury next week in round 26. The centre has not played since the Magic Round in May after nerve damage hampered his recovery from back and calf injuries. Mitchell was seen at training this week and was listed in the Rabbitohs extended squad to face the Warriors tomorrow before being placed on ice.
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Well, that was Cliff Richard trying to finish his song called The Young Ones. Good afternoon, those out there in the Richmond Valley and the listeners of Cal FM. You're spending a bit of time with Jenny Ryan this afternoon. Welcome, welcome, welcome on a most beautiful day. It's so warm. It's really nearly ridiculously warm for this time of the year. But, yeah, have a wonderful time. If you're heading home, take it easy. We'll come together this afternoon. We'll find about what's happening in the valley. We will listen to some music. After the news, we'll have a few jokes. And before we get started, I just want to say thank you, Graham, for your program this afternoon. Always enjoyable. And we look forward to having you back next week. So as you get ready for the afternoon, sit back. And right now we're going to listen to Jefferson Airplane, Somebody to Love.

Well, obviously, Jeffrey doesn't want to talk to us either. So maybe if we try the next one, and we might see that we might listen to Zagger and Evans in the year 2525.

That's the famous Dusty Springfield, and I only want to be with you. Well, since you've been having a bit of time with Jenny Ryan this afternoon, we're going to start with my friend's Kevin's jokes. And you know what? I love them. So get your ears on and get ready to listen. First one. When I grow up, said the boy, I want to work for organized crime. To which his dad replied, government or private enterprise? Da-da-da-da. Boop, boop, boop, boop. Second one. One of my favourites is coming up. Are you ready? Murphy complained his new password was too long. The password read, Mickey, Mickey, Goofy, Donald, Pluto, Huey, Dewey, Louie, Dublin. Why do they need 8 characters and a capital? Da-da-da-da. I love that. Thank you, Kevin. And the last one? Apparently, the gap between the rungs on ladders has been increased because people are getting taller. Scientists are calling it climate change. Da-da-da-da. Right now we're going to listen to Get It Together by the Youngbloods.

interesting song. I think there's some reality in that, that maybe we just need to get together and love each other and be there for each other in a very complicated world, but we just need to be there for each other. So we want to find out what's happening in the Richmond Valley and some of the community events that are coming up. Well, here we go. Queen Elizabeth Park Run is at Queen Elizabeth Park Casino each Saturday at 7 a.m. It's Saturday the 22nd. Get this, it's Saturday the 22nd, which is 2 and a 2, which means it's 2-2 day. And since the lovable park magpies think it's spring, a broad rim hap is recommended to go with the fabulous 2-2. Come for a run, a jog or a stroll. A table is booked at Walker Street Cafe for a post-park run coffee and chat. Briefing for new folk is at 6:45. Yeah, go on, guys. Get your tutu on. Get your sneakers on. Get your runner, joggers, whatever you want to do, and get going. And yes, I can say to you, I walk in those parks, and I can tell you those magpies think it's spring. They think it's time to come and have a dive at your head. So wear a hat and or carry a stick. Or put those electric ties in your cap. But yep, they're about and they're nasty. At Casino Gallery, the current exhibition On the Road Again continues. Opening times are Thursday to Saturday, 10 a.m. to 3 p.m. and Sunday, 10 a.m. to 2 p.m. And don't forget, at the Roxy Gallery Kyogle, the very popular Ross Tamlin exhibition continues. And it's on Wednesday to Sunday from 10 a.m. And tomorrow, which is the 22nd, Dorabba Hall, that incredible, marvellous, wonderful hall that has incredible memories, celebrates 100 years. At 2:30 p.m., there's an official opening takes place, followed by afternoon tea. And at 5:30 p.m. there's a barbecue dinner, and at 8 p.m. dancing to the Kath Sims Band. $10 entry to the evening. Knees up and bring your own drinks and nibbles. I think it could be a great time. There is a lot of memories out at Dorabba Hall. It's pretty amazing place. Right now we're going to listen to Trina Lopez, If I Had a Hammer.

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Do you believe in magic? By the Lovin' Spoonful. All right. Let's get back into what's happening in the valley. On the rail trail on Saturday, Cycling Without Age is offering rides from 9 a.m. to 11 a.m. starting at the old casino station. And then from 9 a.m. to 12 p.m. there's a working bee on the trail at Norton's Gap. Anyone who wants to give a hand out there is very welcome. So yeah, if you've got someone out there who would love to have a bit of a ride with Cycling Without Age, it's a great time, and those volunteers are doing a great job with it. So thank you. Get out there and have a ride. Kyogle Sports and Community Club have a fun event on Saturday the 22nd at Kyogle Bolo with entertainment for the whole family. Yep, this is it, guys. I've been talking about the pig races. Well, the 22nd at Kyogle Bolo with entertainment for the whole family. This includes those pig races and music by Cam Edge and Dan Grace. 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On Saturday the 23rd, on Sunday, sorry, the 23rd, Woodburn Hall has its trash and treasure sale. You're invited to have a browse and see what treasures you might very well find. So, yeah, markets this week. 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And the CWA group run their tea rooms with the most yummy, scrummy, yummy morning tea treats. This month, an official JP will be available at the tea room. There is also a community-run barbecue. Well, if you need something officially signed by a JP, there's one that's going to be in the tea rooms in Kyogle on Saturday. So there's an invite for you. Right now we're going to listen to Gene Pitney, the man who shot Liberty Vance.

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May I say, I've never heard of the Green Tambourine song by the Lemon Pipers. No, well, I hope you enjoyed it. That's supposedly one of the rah-rah-rahs in 1960, in the 60s, but I've never heard it. All right, live music that we can listen to goes like this. Friday night, that is tonight, ladies and gentlemen. Jock Barnes, Evans Head Bowling Club, 5 p.m. Karaoke at Corakai Hotel. 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Oh, okay. 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

Billy Joe Rule and Hush. Well, now you found out what live music was on Friday and Saturday. When then you come to Sunday and you just go, oh, I don't know what to do. Come home from church and I want to go somewhere and just listen, chill out, go to the beach or whatever. Here's what's on Sunday. Tim Stokes is at Hotel Illawong, Evans Head, 2 p.m. Sunday Sessions, Dog and Bull Bonalbo from 2 p.m. with Mitch McLennan, Jared Hickling, Dr. Mark Byrne, and it's open mic. So welcoming all musicians to join the session. And at the Tats Hotel from Monday to Thursday throughout August, you'll be entertained in the dining room from 6 p.m. by Bruce Percy and his acoustic music. Oh, that sounds nice. Go and have dinner and listen to some nice music. Lovely. Now, here you are. Save the dates. Save the dates. Save the dates. So here's something coming up in August and in September. Next Saturday, the 29th of August at 7 p.m., Odette is bringing comedy to Kyogre Golf Club. Headlining the show is Brisbane's Greg Sullivan, along with John Peacock, who performed at Melbourne Comedy Festival. Zanna Sitchfister is bringing her hilarious stories from the Gold Coast, and you'll also enjoy the delightfully deadpan Scott Fowler. Tickets are $25. Dinner is available before the show. In the first week into September, which is the Father's Day weekend, Bonalbo is hosting a huge music festival. The Dog and Bull Hotel has invited 10 bands across two stages with bush poets, a market atmosphere, and great food. Artists include Haystack Mountain Hermits, Billy Gudgeon, Blue Skillet Rovers, The Hoochers, and the Line Lockers. The program for Saturday and Sunday is available online. Well, that sounds like a great weekend, guys. And then the Kyogle Show and Shine and Swap Meet is on at Kyogle Showgrounds on Sunday, the 6th of September, from 9 a.m. to 2 p.m. It's a family day. Entry prices are adults $10, concession $5, and 12 are free, under 12 are free. Friday the 4th from 4 p.m. sees the grand reopening of the Commercial Hotel in Rapville. That will be fantastic. So Friday the 4th of September from 4 p.m. sees the grand reopening of the Commercial Hotel Rapville. So let's have a wonderful weekend with what's going on and listen to Leslie Gore and It's My Party.

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That, ladies and gentlemen, was called Summertime by Big Brother and the Holding Company. Kind of, I think summertime's a bit relaxing, and I know it was different, but yeah, it was, yeah, different. So, guys, that was, you found out what's happening over the weekend. You're listening to Jenny Ryan at the present time, spending a bit of time with me. You found out what's happening over the next few days on in this beautiful Richmond Valley. Guys, just while I'm talking to you right now, I just want to put a big thank you and appreciation and to our farmers. You know, I was listening last night on the television, and Black Dog had done some research, and about 91% of our farmers don't feel that they're being appreciated. You know, guys, that's really sad. Our farmers are the backbone of our country. We need to thank them. We need to just go, you're amazing. We've got farmers out there hurting themselves. We've got farmers out there ploughing their crops into the ground because they can't afford it. We've got farmers out there who just are giving up. Please, farmers, know that we love you. We love you. We need you. We know we need you. We need you heaps, and we thank you for what you do and have done for our country, because you are the backbone, and without you we won't survive. So hang in there. I know it's hard, and we haven't got a government that's really, really backing you up, and I know the expense of it is really hurting you. But from my heart and from the people I know, we just thank you, thank you, thank you. So please just take it on board and know that you're amazing people. So right now we're coming up to the news, and after the news we'll have a bit of jokes and a bit more music, and we'll go into the news with Tom Jones, and if we run out of that we'll find some more kind of music with Johnny Winter. So let's listen to Tom Jones to start with and see how we roll from there. See you after the news, guys.

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1: Good afternoon, I'm Melissa Delfs. The Royal Commission into Anti-Semitism has heard government policies can cause division between communities. In the last hearing block this week, social cohesion has been the focus, and the Aboriginal and Torres Strait Islander Social Justice Commissioner discussed what it means for different communities. Speaking to NIRS News, Commissioner Katie Kiss held consultations across the country to learn more about the issue.
2: First Peoples don't necessarily connect with the term social cohesion. It's not a term that came up in my consultations, but they did talk extensively about their experience of racism, about their experience of the lack of unity in this country, about the lack of recognition of us as First Peoples.
1: A powerful United States Republican-linked group is calling for the White House to launch a trade investigation into Australia's recently passed news bargaining incentive. This week, the federal government signed off on new legislation that will force digital platforms to pay a 2.5% levy on their digital advertising revenue if they don't strike deals with media outlets. The US advocacy group Americans for Tax Reform have referred to the laws as a shakedown, with American companies like Meta the target. But Assistant Treasurer Daniel Molino told the ABC that's not the case.
3: What lies at the heart of this measure is that we live in a world where public interest journalism remains absolutely critical for the health of our democracy. It remains critical in Australia to make sure that Australian stories are told with Australian voices. But we know that traditional media's business model is being undermined by technology platforms which are using news to their advantage but not paying for it appropriately.
1: A planned overhaul of Australia's migration numbers is still being worked through as the government aims to avoid unintentional consequences to the community. Home Affairs Minister Tony Burke was due to unveil sweeping changes to Australia's migration numbers earlier in August in a speech to the National Press Club. The address was cancelled because some details needed to be finalised by federal cabinet amid internal disagreement. Today, Mr. Burke confirmed the final details of the policy were still being worked through, but a date has not been set for it to be made public. Sydney Swans captain Lucy McAvoy absolutely wants the club's AFLW roster to be consulted before the Swans reintegrate the five male players at the centre of an ongoing incident. But McAvoy insists the Swans AFL and AFLW teams remain united as Victoria Police continue to investigate claims of an incident that unfolded in Melbourne earlier on Monday this week. The Swans have since suspended Isaac Heaney, Riley Bice, Chad Warner, Nick Blakey and James Jordan for the remainder of the season for breaching club standards. Not in relation to the police investigation. Ms. McAvoy says they're working on repairing the club's reputation.
4: There's no doubt that the club has taken a reputational hit this week, and we'll do whatever we can as a club in both programs to make sure we build back the trust and respect of our members and fans and the community more broadly.
1: And a wet and stormy weekend on the way for the West with windy conditions for Tasmania. The Bureau of Meteorology's Alana Cherney has the forecast for the days ahead.
5: Plenty to look at for Saturday's weather chart. Out west, we can see a low-pressure system and trough moving in, bringing plenty of shower and thunderstorm activity to Western Australia. We also have some lingering cloud and showers through Central Australia, as well as through the east, though this is on an easing trend. And further south, we have a very strong cold front moving through Tasmania, bringing very windy conditions as well as some showers and cold air.
1: And turning to sport now, the final supercar sprint round is underway today. Drivers hit the track in Ipswich this afternoon for two practice sessions. There'll be four races over the weekend.
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That was Bryan Adams and Heaven. Well, okay, we're going to start off with a few Irish jokes this afternoon. And yes, I'm allowed. My name is Ryan, so I've got a bit of Irish in me. So here we go. A woman telephoned an airline office in Dublin and asked, "How long does it take to fly to London?" The clerk said, "Oh, just wait a minute, please." "Thank you," the woman said as she hung up. The same Irish woman's nephew was the one, that same Irish woman's nephew was the one who moved his house 2 feet forward to take up the slack in his clothesline. Okay, last one before we go. Murphy walks into a pub. His mate, Seamus O'Leary, says to him, "So how did you rate your date with young Kathleen go last night?" "Oh, it was great," says Murphy. "I took her out dancing, then we had supper in town, and then we went to a lover's leap for a bit of canoodling." "So what happened, Murphy? Come on, come on, come on, come on, details, lad," says O'Leary. Well, I asked her for a kiss, and she said, "First I have to put the top down on the car." "It took me nearly 2 hours." "2 hours?" exclaimed Seamus. "Geez, Murphy, I can put my top down in 3 minutes." Yes, said Murphy, "but you've got a convertible." Da-da-da-da. We're going to listen to Lachlan Bryan and the Wiles, and I hope that you're wrong.

0: Cause I'm afraid that we're all going to hell, I believe. But I hope that I'm wrong.
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That's Robbie Williams, and I'd die without you. Right, so you had a start of what we can have as jokes today. So now you know that my jokes aren't bad, but you just got to listen to this one. This is one of my favourite jokes. Ready? A man walks into the bar one day and says, "Does anyone here own that Rottweiler outside?" "Yeah, I do," the biker says, standing up. "What about it?" "Well, I think my chihuahua just killed him." "Oh, what are you talking about?" the biker says. "How could your little runt kill my Rottweiler?" "Well, it seems he got stuck in your dog's throat." Da-da-da! We're going to listen to David Campbell and Mr. Bojangles.

Mr. Bojangles, Mr. Bojangles. Wow, that's just great. Okay, my wife got stung by a bee on the forehead. She's at the ER now, her face all swollen and bruised. She almost died. Luckily, I was close enough to hit the bee with my shovel. Da da da da. Okay, we'll go. A husband gets in the shower just as the wife is getting out. When the doorbell rings, the wife quickly wraps herself in a towel, runs downstairs. She opens the door and there stands Bob, the next door neighbor. Before she says a word, Bob says, "I'll give you $800 if you drop the towel." After thinking for a moment, the woman drops her towel and stands naked in front of Bob. After a few seconds, Bob hands her $800 and leaves. The woman wraps herself in the towel, goes back upstairs. When she gets back into the bathroom, the husband asks, "Who was that at the door?" She says, "It was Bob, you know, the next door neighbor." The husband replies, "Oh, great. Did he say anything about that $800 that he owes me?" Da da da da. Amy Grant in House of Love.

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The Casino and District Historical Society is opening the museum for two special free open days on Friday the 11th of September and Saturday the 12th of September. 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There's also a colouring in competition for children aged between 3 and 12 with great prizes to be won. 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Right.

Michael Bublé in The Way You Look Tonight. Well, guys, I just too want, while I'm given a chance here, to put a thank you out to our rescue squads, our police, our SES, our ambulance. Just thank you guys for being there for us. Thank you for looking after us. Thank you for caring for us. Thank you for when we're in trouble, you're there to the rescue. I also want to thank the nurses in the hospital, the doctors in the hospitals. Thank you for looking after us. You know, you never know when we'll need you, and we just appreciate the hard work you do. And I thank you, and not just the nurses in the hospital, the nurses in the care homes as well. Thank you, thank you, thank you for looking after our elders and our oldies. They're important, and as life changes for them, I thank you that you're there to be with them and to be friends with them and just care for them in a very special time of their lives. So, all right. A bloke out duck hunting. He shoots a duck and starts wading out to claim it when he's confronted by an American. Also out duck shooting. "That's my duck," says the Ank. "Oh, no, it's not," said the Aussie. "I shot it. It's my duck." The argument goes back, forth, for a few minutes until the Aussie says, "Now listen here, you Yankee. Let's settle this the Australian way." "Oh, how does that work?" asked the Yank. "Well, it's traditional in cases like this that the first person to claim a disputed dead duck, you in this case, has to allow the other party to kick him in the groin as hard as he can. Then it's the other bloke's turn. This continues until the last man standing claims the duck." "Okay, Aussie, seems fair enough," says the American, standing with his legs apart and his arms folded in front of him. "Give it your best shot." The Aussie takes a few steps backwards, and then with a flying leap, kicks the American in the groin so hard, he immediately doubles up in agony and falls to his knees, tears of pain streaming from his eyes. Dragging himself to his feet, the American finally regains his composure and says to the Aussie, "Okay, pal, now it's my turn." The Aussie gives a dismissive wave of his hand and says, "Nah, nah, nah, nah, you keep the duck." Da da da da. Okay, Whitney Houston, and didn't we almost have it all?

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I reckon we're going to give. Let me tell you the name of them. It's called Friends in No Places. I just reckon we're going to give him a bit of a break because I think he's having a bit of trouble with his pronunciation there. So if we can find, we will go. I was packing for a business trip and my three-year-old daughter was having a wonderful time playing on the bed. At one point she said, "Daddy, look at this," and stuck out her two fingers. Trying to keep her entertained, I reached out and sucked her tiny little fingers in my mouth and, "Daddy's gonna eat your fingers," pretending to eat them. I went back to packing, looked up again, and my daughter was standing at the bed, staring at her fingers with a devastated look on her face. "What's wrong, honey, darling?" She replied, "What happened to my booger?" Da-da-da-da, human nature and something in the way.

0: It's just gone just after 5:45, and you've been having a little time with Jenny Ryan this afternoon. It's been fun, and and don't forget, I wanted to wish happy birthday to all those out there who are having a birthday, whether it's 1, 2, 3, or 101, 2, and 3. Have a wonderful time. Have a responsible time. Have a caring time. Spend some time with your family and friends, and just care for each other. You don't know what's around the corner. You don't know what life has to offer you around the corner, so it's really important that you enjoy the very moment you're in now. You can't live in the past, and you can't go too far forward, so you just got to live right now, right here, right now, and enjoy every moment. So it's really important. And those who are getting married, congratulations, and I hope it's a wonderful day. I hope your lives start together in a celebrative way, and you can share with your family, and it's the beginning of a lifetime. It's just a change of life and walking forward together and being there for each other and enjoying each other as you go. A blind chap walking along a city street with his guide dog. They stop at some traffic lights and the dog suddenly lifts his leg and pees on his owner's trousers. The blind chap reaches into his pocket, pulls out a dog biscuit, bends over and gives it to the dog. A fellow pedestrian who's been observing all this walks up to the blind man and asks him why he's rewarding his dog for such a horrible act. "Oh, I'm not rewarding him," says the blind man. "I'm just finding out where his head is so I can give him a kick up the backside." Da, da, da. Right now we're going to listen to Rowan Keating in Loving Each Day.
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That was the wonderful Rod Stewart, and Do You Think I'm Sexy? Well, my time is nearly up this afternoon. I've had a wonderful time on air with you guys. I think it's a privilege to be able to talk with you during the day. I hope you have a wonderful weekend. Don't forget, if on Sunday morning you get up and you're heading off to church, Heartland starts at 10 o'clock down on Johnson Street. We'd love to have you come in. Pastor Paul's always welcoming, and I'd love to see you there too. If you can't, get up and put your radio on at 8:15, and I'll greet you there with some praise and worship and time with the Lord. So 8:15 to 9:30 with me on Cow FM on Sunday morning. If you don't get to church, that would be fine. My joke that I'll leave you with today: a priest is driving down the road while he comes across a pig lying dead in the road. He contacts the police to inform them of his fine. A cocky desk sergeant laughed and said, did you give him his last rites? No, said the priest. I thought I'd inform his next of kin first. Da da da da. No disrespect to anybody. It's just a joke. I love you. I love you. I love you. I look forward to being with you next week. Have a wonderful weekend. God bless you all. And I'm going to leave you with Gary Allen and Tough All Over. Oops. I think I was going to leave you with Gary Allen. I am still going to leave. I love you.

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1: Hello, I'm Alyssa Delfs. As aid organisations and human rights advocates call for a public apology and compensation, the Israeli government says it's open to reparations for the family of killed Australian aid worker Zomi Frankem. In 2024, Ms Frankem's aid convoy was targeted by an airstrike while she was working with colleagues to deliver food and basic supplies in the Gaza Strip. Yesterday, the Israeli military announced it had found there was no suspicion of criminal misconduct surrounding the Australian's death. Despite a previous finding, there had been failures in how it was carried out. Speaking to the ABC, Israel's ambassador Hillel Newman says Israel grieves for the family.
2: Apology has criminal liability sometimes, and therefore I cannot commit on behalf of the state of Israel in that terminology. But any other terminology, we state categorically and forthright, we say that we're deeply sorry with the family.
1: Meanwhile, Turkey, Egypt and Qatar, which have been trying to mediate an end to the Gaza Strip conflict, have condemned recent Israeli strikes in the Palestinian enclave, urging Israel to meet its ceasefire obligations and avoid steps that could further escalate tensions. They released a joint statement after revelations Israeli strikes killed at least 16 Palestinians in the Gaza Strip since Tuesday. US envoy Jared Kushner wrapped up a regional visit earlier this week amid attempts to advance US President Donald Trump's plan to end the war. Back home, Australia's first environmental standards designed to toughen protections and tighten offset rules have been handed down. The four standards, announced by Environment Minister Murray Watt and published today, set national frameworks for development decisions involving major environmental issues, offsets and community engagement, and could accelerate approvals. The launch follows a 2020 review into Australia's environmental laws, which found existing rules were ineffective. Australia has fallen further behind its ambitious target to build 1.2 million new homes by the end of the decade. The deadline's been pushed back by another 3 months since April, according to the federal government's housing advisory body. The National Housing Supply and Affordability Council's latest quarterly report forecasts the target will be reached by the end of 2030, 18 months later than the deadline of mid-2029. Although building approvals have risen by 26% and commencements have jumped 15% since the start of the accord period in July 2024, progress has been stifled by the Middle East conflict and higher interest rates in 2026. Meantime, the peak body for social services in Australia has voiced concerns over rising unemployment off the back of new figures out this week. The data from the Bureau of Statistics shows that unemployment rose to 4.5% this week, the highest level since the pandemic, with some scenarios suggesting it could rise sharply over the next year. The Australian Council of Social Services says right now there are more than 100,000 unemployed people than there were 4 years ago when interest rates started to rise, and the Reserve Bank expects that number to rise further to another 50,000 people out of work. ACoS CEO Cassandra Goldie says there are better ways to curb inflation than sacrificing more people to unemployment. She's urged the government to protect Australians in the event of an economic downturn. And taking a look at sport now, the Wallaroos are hoping to end a 32-year losing streak against New Zealand when they play their 100th test tomorrow in Auckland. Australia will work tirelessly in a bid to make history and beat the Black Ferns for the first time in over three decades. Piper Duck told Rugby.com she's honoured to take part in the 100th test.
3: It means a lot. There's a lot of Wallaroos who have come before us that have left such a legacy and their stitch in this jersey, and to play in such a monumental game such as the 100th test match, isn't lost on me.
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And good evening. You're listening to 2COW 107.9 FM. And I'd like to thank Jenny for her program this afternoon. You can catch up with her again next week from 4pm through to 6pm. We'll spend some time with Jenny Ryan. You're now listening to Field of Dreams with Malcolm Field. And to start the show off, we had a beautiful track there from Adam Brand. And Life Will Bring You Home. Here's John Denver and Annie Song. And then we'll have the one and only Archie Roach and Took the Children Away.

That was Archie Roach and Took the Children Away. You're listening to 2COW 107.9 FM. Here's Becky Cole and Poster Girl, Wrong Side of the World. After that, we'll have John Denver with Perhaps Love and Archie Roach with another track, A Child Was Born Here.

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It's Archie Roach and A Child Was Born Here. Coming up now is Travis Collins and Full Tank. Then we'll have John Denver and Dreamland Express.

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3: Yeah, here's a special track going out to Sue. Thanks for your call. And it's Archie Roach and Watching Over Me.

the one and only Archie Roach, and Watching Over Me. That was especially for Sue. Thanks for your call. Okay, my next track is from Anita Ree and Tracy Costa with Itching Feet, and then we'll have John Denver with Rocky Mountain High.

That was Archie Roach and From Paradise. Coming up now is Cat Southern and Last First Kiss. Then we'll have John Denver with Seasons of the Heart.

Archie Roach and Free to Be a Man. What a great track that is too. Okay, here's a triple play going out to Daphne. The first one is Westlife and Angel. Second, Comfort of Her Wings from Glenn Flynn. And Terry and Jenny with The Soldier with His Banjo. And following those three will be Sandra and Barroom Roses.

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That's Ricky Van Shelton, and I've Cried My Last Tear For You. Here's a track going out to KNSS, and it's from Ferlin Husky, and it's also for you, Brenda. I know you like this one. It's called The Wings of a Dove. Following that will be Whitney Houston, and I Will Always Love You.

That was a track from Laurie Morgan and Samuel Kershaw, and I can't think of anything but you. Here's Johnny Cash, and You're the Nearest Thing to Heaven, and then we'll come back with another Ricky Van Shelton track with I'll Leave This World Loving You.

That was Dolly Parton and Kenny Rogers and Islands in the Stream. Coming up now is a track from a James Bay, Hold Back the River. And after that, we'll have the Shelley Jones Band and My Angel.

It's Nikki Webster and my boy Lollipop. And coming up now is Taylor Swift and You Belong With Me. And then we'll have the Archies with Sugar Sugar.

That's Wendy Matthews and Let's Kiss Like Angels Do. We also heard her sing I Don't Want to Be With Nobody Else But You. Okay, thanks for having me at your place on this Friday evening, and you shall see me again next Friday. God bless. And my last track for the night will be Tom Curtin and The Good Life. Have a great week.

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Fly south to Detroit City, pull in this country kitchen. Try their brand of barbecues, Zion's hit finger licking. I pay the tab and the lady asks me how'd I like my biscuit. I'll be honest with you, ma'am, it ain't like mama fixed it.

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1: Good morning, I'm David Cameron. The ACT has become the latest jurisdiction to sign on to the gun buyback scheme. The territories reached an agreement with the federal government for the scheme to remove firearms, which was set up following the Bondi mass shooting in December. It's just the second jurisdiction to join the scheme after New South Wales. It's estimated 14% of the ACT's 7,000 firearms licence holders will be affected by a proposed cap on guns. There are 23,000 guns registered in the national capital. Federal Health Minister Mark Butler says he's evaluating the need for multiple specialist cancer treatment units to meet demand. Victoria and South Australia have been competing to house a proton therapy unit. Mark Butler says it may be better to develop a network of sites.
2: Given the affluxion of time, there is the possibility that we're not looking at a question of either a Victorian or a South Australian proton therapy unit, but indeed we might need to look at both of them at the same time. The two projects are a little different, so they might serve different needs in the community.
1: The British Met Office is warning the El Niño event developing over the Pacific Ocean is likely to be the strongest in living memory. Meteorologists say sea temperatures in the tropical central Pacific and areas around Australia and Indonesia could rise more than 3 degrees above normal. Professor Adam Scaife is head of long-range forecasting.
3: I've been involved in long-range forecasting for many years, and I have never seen an event like this in our forecasts. The tropical Pacific is warming faster than I've ever seen, and assuming the forecasts are correct, and we've got very high confidence at this stage, we think that when it peaks in November and December, it's likely to be record event, unprecedented beyond anything we've seen in living memory.
1: The US Supreme Court says work can temporarily resume on the White House ballroom while judges weigh up an emergency appeal by the Trump administration against a challenge to the building project. The BBC's Bernd Debusman is in Washington.
4: While initially this was a ballroom for large events that President Trump wants to have at the White House, he's really now framed this as his, to have his attorneys, as kind of a national security imperative. The new ballroom, he describes it more as a military complex now. It'll include medical facilities, drone-proof construction, for example, that he says really will protect future presidents. Of course, it's detractors say that he's done this without any congressional approval. And ultimately, that's what the court will have to decide.
1: Hobart's waterfront is being overtaken today by a major festival celebrating the work of Australian researchers in Antarctica. The Antarctic Festival is hosting immersive exhibitions and talks on the latest research happening in the coldest place on Earth. Chief Executive of the Mawson's Huts Foundation, Lara Colrain, says the event supports the broader work of the charity in conservation and education.
5: We also operate the Mobile Antarctic Classroom. So that goes around Tasmanian school students, educating them about Antarctic and Southern Ocean science. And that's everything from wildlife to plate tectonics, geology, climate change, the really important research that's being done today.
1: Sport, and the world number one men's tennis player Jannik Sinner won't compete at the US Open this month because of an injury. Writing on social media, Sinner says he's very sad and disappointed because New York has a special place in his heart.
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You're with Liz Parry here this morning on COW 107.9. I'm standing in for Marlon Carthew this morning. Marlon's away and he will be back next week. I'll be here till 1 p.m. this afternoon. Great tunes coming your way on this dreary Saturday morning. I'll have the weather up for you shortly. In the meantime, sit back and relax and listen to Luke Combs, Fast Car.

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0: Silver Springs from Fleetwood Mac. Before that, I had Richard Clapton, Girls on the Avenue. And to start us off this morning was Fast Car from Luke Combs. All right, I've got your weather forecast for you for Saturday, the 22nd of August. Northern Rivers, Saturday, cloudy, slight chance of a shower, light winds. That's all it's got for me today. A chance of rain, 10%. Fire danger rating, no rating. Your UV index is high. The humidity levels is 90%. It's currently 14.3, but it feels like 13.7. That's your weather forecast for Saturday, the 22nd of August.
1: 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We'll make it.

And that was Kate Bush with Wuthering Heights. And before that, I had Morgan Wallen with You Proof. I have a community announcement. This one's from Casino Richmond Valley Blind Citizens Australia Branch. September meeting is on Monday the 7th of September at 10 a.m. in the Casino Baptist Church Hall, the corner of Canterbury and West Streets Casino. Special guest speaker is Tess from Vision Australia. New members are very welcome. Join us for a cuppa at 10 a.m. Outing for the month is Morning Melodies at Evans Head on Monday the 28th of September. Free transport is available. For further details, please contact Denise on 0448 014 682. That's Denise on 0448 014 682.

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And that was Christy with Yellow River. And before that, I had Tonic with If You Could Only See Me. That was an acoustic version. Great song. Before that, Sam and Dave, Soul Man. And starting us off for these songs was Olivia Dean with So Easy. All right, I've got another community announcement for you. 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Saturday the 12th of September, they're going to be holding an appraisal day, so bring along your treasures. It'll be at Casino Community Centre from 10 a.m. till 2 p.m. The entry is between $2 and $5 per item, and it's a limit of 3 items. 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And don't forget that Casino Historical Museum is having a 60th anniversary. 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
2: And thanks for tuning in to Cow FM this morning, this dreary Saturday morning. It is the 22nd of August and you're listening to Liz Parry, and I'll be here until 1 p.m. If you would like me to play a special song for a birthday or just a shout out, you can give me a call, 662-3796. Here's Casey and the Sunshine Band, putting on your boogie shoes.

0: And that was a lovely song from Chris Stapleton and Lady Gaga, When a Man Loves a Woman. And before that, I had Cha Cha Cha Cha Cha, Bruno Mars. Great song. All right, the 10 o'clock news is right around the corner, so I will still be here till 1 p.m. Make sure you stay tuned for some awesome music. See you on the other side.
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4: Good morning, I'm David Cameron. The ACT has become the latest jurisdiction to sign on to the gun buyback scheme. The territories reached an agreement with the federal government for the scheme to remove firearms, which was set up following the Bondi mass shooting in December. It's just the second jurisdiction to join the scheme after New South Wales. It's estimated 14% of the ACT's 7,000 firearms licence holders will be affected by a proposed cap on guns. There are 23,000 guns registered in the national capital. Federal Health Minister Mark Butler says he's evaluating the need for multiple specialist cancer treatment units to meet demand. Victoria and South Australia have been competing to house a proton therapy unit. Mark Butler says it may be better to develop a network of sites.
5: Given the affluxion of time, there is the possibility that we're not looking at a question of either a Victorian or a South Australian proton therapy unit, but indeed we might need to look at both of them at the same time. The two projects are a little different, so they might serve different needs in the community.
4: The British Met Office is warning the El Niño event developing over the Pacific Ocean is likely to be the strongest in living memory. Meteorologists say sea temperatures in the tropical central Pacific and areas around Australia and Indonesia could rise more than 3 degrees above normal. Professor Adam Scaife is head of long-range forecasting.
6: I've been involved in long-range forecasting for many years, and I have never seen an event like this in our forecasts. The tropical Pacific is warming faster than I've ever seen, and assuming the forecasts are correct, and we've got very high confidence at this stage, we think that when it peaks in November and December, it's likely to be record event, unprecedented beyond anything we've seen in living memory.
4: The US Supreme Court says work can temporarily resume on the White House ballroom while judges weigh up an emergency appeal by the Trump administration against a challenge to the building project. The BBC's Bernd DeBusman is in Washington.
7: While initially this was a ballroom for large events that President Trump wants to have at the White House, he's really now framed this as his attorneys as kind of a national security imperative. The new ballroom, he describes it more as a military complex now. It'll include medical facilities, drone-proof construction, for example, that he says really will protect future presidents. Of course, it's detractors say that he's done this without any congressional approval. And ultimately, that's what the court will have to decide.
4: Hobart's waterfront is being overtaken today by a major festival celebrating the work of Australian researchers in Antarctica. The Antarctic Festival is hosting immersive exhibitions and talks on the latest research happening in the coldest place on Earth. Chief Executive of the Mawson's Huts Foundation, Lara Colrain, says the event supports the broader work of the charity in conservation and education.
8: We also operate the Mobile Antarctic Classroom. So that goes around Tasmania school students, educating them about Antarctic and Southern Ocean science. And that's everything from wildlife to plate tectonics, geology, climate change, the really important research that's being done today.
4: Sport and the world number one men's tennis player Jannik Sinner won't compete at the US Open this month because of an injury. Writing on social media, Sinner says he's very sad and disappointed because New York has a special place in his heart.
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